0: show where the rest of the band leaves. And there's, I've never been to a single show where that's happened and it's not been impressive. So I said drums.
1: That's a point. All right, DB.
2: I've never been to a show where I didn't leave when the drum solo started. So I said sax.
3: Wow.
2: I love me some saxophone.
4: You're too saxy. Well, I feel like you could fake a drum solo. You could give me a pair of drumsticks and I could be like,
3: out of your mind.
4: And I played the saxophone in high school. Not impressive. Billy Joel, he's a piano man. Alicia Keys plays a piano. There's nothing more impressive than someone on a piano. You guys are buffoons.
1: Crocodile Rock.
4: A guitar solo is number one.
1: What'd you say?
4: Followed by piano.
3: It's drums. Easy. It's the easiest answer. It's drums. There's nothing more impressive. Dan, I can't believe you get up in the middle of the drum solo. Sometimes they have dueling drum players.
2: Sorry, Tommy.
4: No, they don't call it a dueling drum bar. It's a dueling piano bar, you clown.
3: You are a Crocodile Rock boy.
0: Nobody here's on the same brainwave.
1: Yeah. Isaiah, I'm sorry. There's only one category left. You need two to win, so that ends your run here. Gives us a couple of minutes to say goodbye to Bursch.
2: Didn't he win one?
5: Worry. Thank you, guys.
4: Oh, he won one.
2: Oh, this was the last one?
1: Oh, yeah. No, they're right. I'm so sorry.
2: Yeah.
1: You're right, DB.
4: Oh.
1: All right, so here we go.
4: This is your last chance.
2: Looks like somebody started vacation early.
1: Yeah, thank you. No, thank you for keeping score. All right, here we go. Last chance. We'll go back to the sports category. Which of these cities would you rather live and play pro sports in?
4: Oh, good.
1: St. Louis, Buffalo, or Salt Lake City?
4: Oh, boy.
1: Which of these cities...
4: yeah, three great cities. Do we have affiliates here?
1: Would you rather live and play pro sports in St. Louis, Buffalo, or Salt Lake?
3: All right. Locked.
1: All right. We're all writing our answers down. Everybody locked?
4: Yep.
1: All right, Isaiah, on the count of three. One, two, three.
5: Salt Lake.
1: He says Salt Lake. Steve Covino, we start with you.
3: Dang. I said St. Louis. Big sports town. I don't want to be in Buffalo.
1: A little bit cold. Abandoned lately, though.
4: Buffalo's too cold. Salt Lake. Nah, I mean beautiful. No, I went St. Louis still.
1: Dan Byer.
2: Have you guys been to St. Louis?
4: Yeah, I almost got killed under the arch.
2: That place is awful. Give me Buffalo.
4: You were there like a year ago. You loved it. You and Chase did.
2: Yes. Yeah.
1: And Bursch.
0: Love Bill's Mafia. The food in Buffalo is fantastic. I went Buffalo.
4: Oh, we're all over the place.
1: Well, I gave you a point, Isaiah. I said Salt Lake. You ever been to Canyonlands in Utah? Beautiful. What'd you say for fun, Iowa Sam?
0: I said Buffalo.
4: Oh, right. Man.
0: Passion of the fans.
4: Sorry, Isaiah. We're all on a different wavelength. Yeah. Brainwave, I should say.
1: Isaiah, thank you for listening every day in Idaho and playing the game.
4: Thank you, buddy.
5: Appreciate you guys.
4: Thank you, man. Bye-bye. Have a great, great weekend. And like Danny G said, this is a farewell and a goodbye to our good pal, Bursche Boy, Ryan Bursche. Tremendous run here at Fox Sports Radio. He was walking, owning these hallways long before we got here.
3: Yeah, and Jay Stu, I know you you wanted to say your own farewell.
4: Jay Stu.
3: What's up, buddy?
4: Jay Stu to the show.
6: First of all, thanks for having me on your show. I love being on this program. I will be on the program all next week with Dan Byer and Monse Bong.
4: All right. Fantastic. Jay Stu.
6: But it's not about me. I'm not going to make this about me. I'm going to make it about Ryan Bershinger. I'm going to speak for the network here for a second and say that nobody is nicer and nobody laughs at your jokes harder than Ryan Bershinger.
4: Yep. True.
6: So interpersonally, he's just a great guy to have around, and he's going to be missed. Professionally speaking, the very first person that I met when I walked in the building at Fox Sports Radio 5 years ago with Ryan Bershinger, he was assigned with teaching me the ropes, showing me the place. It dawned on me like 6 months later that Ryan Bershinger could do my job. Hmm. And he was told to train this new guy to do a job that he was qualified to do.
4: Yeah.
6: He was completely gracious and unselfish. He could have resented me. He could have sabotaged me, but he was so generous. And that lived out for the next 5 years. He's a professional. He's proactive. He takes the initiative. In this creative space that we all exist in, you want somebody to bring you ideas. You want somebody to ask you if they could help. Ryan Bershinger does that. Anybody could just show up and do what they're supposed to do. Ryan Bershinger went above and beyond that. And he became the one word that all of us try to become when we leave a shop. And that's irreplaceable, if that's a word.
4: Yep.
6: It can't be replaced. Thank you.
4: Hey,
3: you're right.
4: Well said, Jay Stu.
1: Thank you.
4: Man, you're going to be missed, Ryan, for sure. But I don't want to take any time away from DB because you guys had a long run too, right? I mean, over 10 years together working?
2: Yeah, we did.

0: Yeah, so I've loved working with Ryan throughout those years, even when he started as an intern. So I know he's off to bigger and better things, but he is someone that I trusted wholeheartedly when we were ever doing shows or working together. So he will be sorely missed. He's made a lot of friends here. We saw with everything that I told him. I said, I'm going to miss him more as a worker than an actual friend because that's how good of an employee he was.
1: Yeah. I'm going to miss him laughing at all my bad jokes. You were right about that.
2: Chase, I thought the same thing. I'm like, what a guy to laugh at my bad jokes.
0: I also thought Covino was throwing to me because I do have an update to do.
2: Let's go. What do you got, DB? Let's do it.
0: Yes, I just have to tell you because Brandon Ingram is out. So the Raptors will be without Brandon Ingram for game six, tipping off at 7:30 Eastern time. Was downgraded throughout the day, will not play tonight. Pistons and Magic coming up at the top of the hour. Lakers and Rockets at 9:30 Eastern time. Kevin Durant out for that game. Cubs beat the Diamondbacks today 6-5. Wayne County prosecutors won't pursue charges against DK Metcalf of the Steelers following an interaction with a fan at a Lions game in Detroit in December. Cowboys signed one of their first-round picks, safety Caleb Downs from Ohio State. Chase Claypool worked out with the Packers, and The Athletic says Russell Wilson in deep talks with CBS about starting a career in broadcasting. Cam Young leads the Cadillac Championship at 13-under after two rounds. Guys, back to you.
2: DB, have a great weekend. We come back, we go over weekend hobnobbing, and then say farewell to Bursch.
1: Yeah.
2: Thank you, Jay Stu.
1: Thank you, Jay.
2: We got more CNR next.
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6: 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Watch for an accident in the clearing stages. This is 40 westbound west of 2nd Street. 25 northbound stop and go traffic. Emergency vehicles on the scene of an accident with injuries. This is 25 northbound north of Alameda. Traffic tip? 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
0: That's my belly.
2: 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And then all of a sudden the Knicks start playing like a team that looks like a real threat in the East. 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Now, before we get to Weekend Hobnobbing, the guy that's been here for over a decade, long before Kavino and Rich took our talents to South Beach, long before we came here, Ryan Bersh was around the hallways here, and a guy that's going to be sorely missed. So Bersh, the mic is yours. Farewell, my friend. What's going on?
24: Well, it's incredibly kind of you guys to give me any of your airtime. That's so nice. It's not lost on me that it's incredibly rare to get to do something that you genuinely enjoy for a living. And it's even more rare to be able to do that with people that you love doing it with. I am going to miss seeing all of you around, because the people here are great, great people. It is a ton of fun to spend every single day with you, and to not have you in my life every single day is going to be tough. I'm going to miss you guys so much. I thank you all so much for just being who you are. It's so important, because this is radio. People, you have to be who you are. You have to be real. You know, sometimes people listen to these shows and they think people are just putting on a character. No, you can't. You can't do 3-4 hours a day as someone else. Everybody here is super genuine, super real. And I love you all. So thank you all so much for giving me this opportunity. And this won't be the last you see of me, because I'm doing some other stuff in this industry and I'm very excited about it. So I'll see you all again.
1: Thank you, man. Ryan Bershinger, it's been a pleasure, man. You're a great dude and you're great to work with. We wish you all the best.
2: Let's go have some wings and beers with Bersh.
1: But to celebrate Bersh. Bersh!
2: Bersh!
1: Hey,
2: let's say
1: hip, hip, hooray! Hip, hip, hooray!
0: So, C&R, give me the one top thing from each of you we should watch this weekend.
2: Oh, weekend Hobnobbing?
1: You got the Benavidez-Zerto fight. So, there's some good UFC, but there's some good boxing. David Benavidez, the Mexican Monster, the Cruiserweight Championship against Gilbert Zerto Ramirez.
2: The Hulk Hogan documentary, if you haven't watched it, Million Dollar Secret on Netflix is great. And there's a new trending show on Netflix, Should I Marry a Murderer?
1: All right.
2: So, that's hot. And are you going to see Devil Wears Prada 2 or MJ?
1: Dude. I'm actually heading to Japan, so I'll tell you all about
0: and
1: it when I get back.
0: We've got NHL playoffs and NBA playoffs this weekend. Let's go.
2: Bersh, have a Bersh, great weekend. Bersh, Bersh, Bersh, baby.
1: Bersh, see you Bersh, in the promised land.
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34: Just before midnight on Saturday, February 19th, 2005, Danielle Imbo and her friend Richard Patron left a crowded Philadelphia bar. The two 30-somethings planned to walk to Richard's truck and drive home, but they never made it.
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34: Those same questions frustrated law enforcement. The FBI called it murder for hire.
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11: 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One of them was the target. The other one was wrong place, wrong time.
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16: Three game sixes in the NBA playoffs tonight. Three game sixes in the first round of the NHL postseason as well. We'll start with hoops. One seed Detroit is down 3-2 and playing at Orlando shortly. Also this hour, it's Cleveland at Toronto. Cavs up 3-2. And for the Raptors, Brandon Ingram is out with a heel injury. The late game in Houston will have Kevin Durant of the Rockets out again with an ankle injury. Lakers lead 3-2. LA on the road at 9:30 Eastern. Boston hosts a Game 7 on Saturday against Philadelphia. Any other Game 7s, if necessary, in hoops would be on Sunday. Among the Game 6s in the NHL starting shortly, Montreal up 3-2, hosts Tampa Bay. And then Buffalo's at Boston. Sabres lead 3-2. Late game, Vegas at Utah. Baseball today, the Cubs at home held on 6-5 over Arizona. I'm Steve DeSager.
17: One guy is happily divorced. 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One guy gets called daddy by his three beautiful daughters. One guy gets called daddy after a credit card approval. One guy won a state high school basketball championship. One guy only covered a state high school basketball championship. One guy's been inducted into three halls of fame. One guy has only mocked a hall. Does this seem weird to anybody else?
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35: Wake you. We're doing right. Live.
21: Thank
35: we're
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35: I'm live.
21: We're doing
35: it live. We're doing live.
36: Do it live.
21: There you go.
36: I'll write it and we'll do it live.
21: Thank you, Bill O'Reilly. All right, say my name.
35: Rob Parker.
21: Say his name.
37: Kelvin Washington.
21: That's right. And we are indeed the Odd Couple on a funky Flashback Friday. And guess what? You'll need our phone number. Because we are, without question, the most listener-friendly national sports talk radio show on the planet.
35: Ben Maller.
21: At least when people are still awake. Sorry about that, Ben.
35: When else is it going to count, bro? You got to count it when they're up.
21: They got to be awake to count. in the ratings. I'm just saying. All right, write it down. Committed to memory, 877-99 on Fox. For you laymen out there who can't figure out the letters and numbers and all that, it's 877-996-6369. And if you hear feedback on the line, it's your own fault. It means only one thing.
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21: 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Tough, because...
1: Well, I'm talking to you the way I want to talk to you. Do you have a problem? Turn off the station.
21: That's right. With all that said, always remember...
2: The Odd Couple was filmed in front of a live audience.
21: Sweet Ubini. Yeah. There you go. Let's go, you Big Show. Let me welcome in my co-host. He is...
37: Calvin Washington.
35: Kelvin Washington. What up? Happy Funky Flashback Friday. We got some, what, three game sixes, as Steve just mentioned. We got some big games coming up for over the weekend, game seven. So NBA playoffs, man, has been fun so far. We got some big ones coming up too, Rob. What's up? You all right? You good?
21: All good. No complaints.
35: You sad? Are you sad? Did you hear the news?
21: What's the news?
35: About Spirit Airlines.
21: It's not official yet, is it? Is it done?
35: Well, they said that they were banking on the government bailing them out, and it's looking like that ain't going to happen.
21: Yeah.
35: Bro.
21: What? Again, last weekend when I went to Houston, that was my last Spirit flight that I had banked, that I had pre-purchased. Yep. So I'm good either way. I don't have like 10 flights that I'm going to get shafted out of. All right. I'm okay with that. Sure. I'm disappointed because I have... been a faithful. I was a gold member on Spirit.
35: You were.
21: Sham Pimple on Spirit.
35: You might have been the only one.
21: I used to get extra leg room. I was always able to bring a bag on, a check bag, and a carry-on bag for free. I had no issues with Spirit. Zero. I'm telling you now. Were they late once in a while? Yeah, they were late. They had new planes, Wi-Fi. I'm serious. It's sad to lose all those jobs. That's the other part. That's the real part.
35: That's the serious part. Which is why, the jobs, obviously, just as much as people joke about Spirit, it was one of the airlines that was very, a lot of people took it. A lot of people used it. They bought flights from there. So
21: for the average Joe, it's important. Yeah. A lot of people, can't be on the other airlines.
35: And just from a lot, Detroit, Spirit has a big hub there, and so I used to get, going home and all that. So, yeah. How do I say goodbye to Spirit Airlines? I'm sorry.
21: Why you got to do all that? You're reveling in it a little bit.
35: No, I'm not. I was concerned for my boy. I saw it, and I was like, let me check in with my guy.
21: I thought they got a reprieve. I thought the government was going to do something nice and, hold on to those jobs. And
35: well, they only other tend options to people. Bail out and do what this only, do what's best for them. They're not the actual people, not the average, everyday American.
21: Yeah, it's sad. It is sad. So there you go. All right.
35: I'll check in. That's all,
21: I got you. All right, don't forget to check us out on YouTube. And you know what? A lot of people have subscribed to the our YouTube channel.
35: Oh, yeah.
21: If you haven't, all you got to do is search Odd Couple FSR on YouTube. Hit the subscribe button. It's really simple. You could also go there, hit the thumbs up icon, tell us that you like the show, comment away, all that and much more. Again, check us out on YouTube and check out our new channel. So many people have. You can join in too. Just search Odd Couple FSR. And subscribe. All right. We normally don't talk about guests in the first hour, but Ryan Hollins, who, of course, is the Houston Rockets color.
35: Oh, yeah.
21: Man and also a Fox Sports radio host. He's going to join us about 23 minutes or so, and it'll be good to catch up with Ryan Hollins.
35: Yeah, that's our guy.
21: Who I had dinner with when I was in Houston last weekend, so I got to see him then.
35: Nice.
21: But first, let's welcome in the Odd Couple crew. We wouldn't be able to do this fine radio program without them. Shay is our producer, and again, for Rob G.
37: Thanks for having me, guys.
21: Yes, absolutely. Steve DeSager's at the anchor desk. He'll keep us updated throughout the program.
35: Bombs.
21: Elijah is our social media guru. Elijah.
35: Never heard of him.
37: Who?
21: That's right, never heard of him. And on the ones and twos.
3: Mary, Mary, why you bugging?
21: There you go. All right, so we are in full effect on this Funky Flashback Friday. Kelvin, let's start here. Let's do it. So the Knicks have this ridiculous playoff win, which nobody saw coming, because actually the Hawks had beaten them a couple close games, one-point games, and you know, stole a couple of wins from the Knicks and put a little scare in them. We know the Knicks can fold and give up series. We saw it with last year against the Pacers. And the Pacers were good, don't get me wrong. And so were the Hawks at the end of the year. They played really, really well.
35: They did. They did.
21: But now, of course, prisoner of the moment, everybody in New York who's not jumping because they saw a rat in the subway are now proclaiming that the Knicks are the number one team in the East. They're the team to beat. They're going to the NBA Finals. And I just cannot get over how quickly people forget and how quickly the dime changes and people think that a win, which was an anomaly, okay, it just was. It doesn't mean that the Knicks aren't good or they're not in the mix or whatever it is, but this whole overreaction to a game that really is a once in a lifetime. Can we say that? Like, we looked at the score. We were watching it.
35: If they played the Hawks 100 more times, that happened one more time out of 100.
21: Maybe. Exactly. Maybe. And maybe. And yet people are dancing in the streets and all that other stuff. And are they the real Knicks? Are they the fake Knicks? Is that just one of those happenstances? I'm going to tell you, I will believe that the Knicks are going to the NBA Finals after they play the first quarter of the NBA Finals and they're playing in it. Not even like
35: officially know they were there.
21: Yes, like they have to be playing actually, not even like they advanced to it or whatever. They actually have to play the first quarter for me to believe that. I'm not buying into the Knicks as they are the, without question, the number one team you got to look out for in the East, and they have regained their mojo and it's all over. I'm not there.
35: Well, I'm going to tell you why I'm there, and it's less about that game, because I agree, that was an anomaly. Like, most people expected them to beat the Hawks, maybe six, maybe seven, and you know, get a nice 10-point win kind of a thing. Nobody expected a 175-point win. That's what it felt like, my goodness. But here's why I'll say the Knicks had won 3 years in a row. They'd won 50 wins. They were on a roll. They got the most clutch player of the year in Jalen Brunson, and they had actually been the most crunch team this year offensively. They had the best offensive team when it came to crunch time. They had the best offensive team when it came to when it mattered getting buckets throughout the regular season. They were right there knocking on the door last year. Obviously, we know this Pacers went on an incredible magic run, which I'm not sure they'll duplicate for years to come. And so it became, and you fire your coach, by the way, Tibbs. You bring in Mike Brown. You call him Charlie Brown. Pick a Brown. Mike Brown, Charlie Brown,
21: I'm still going to call him Charlie Brown, because if they don't get to where they need to go,
35: and you
21: I'm
35: lead me
21: right
35: to my point. The expectations for Jalen Brunson, for Karl-Anthony Towns, OG Anunoby, Mike Brown, that team is a championship or bust. The Celtics have in their back pocket, man, we play very good all year long, unexpectedly well, in fact. Jaylen Brown, an MVP candidate. But we just didn't have Jason Tatum. We just didn't have enough time to get right. We just didn't have enough time for him to get fully back to himself. And you'd understand that. The Pistons, number one, wire to wire in the East, but they're early. They're too young. They're not quite there. We knew they had missing pieces. The Knicks are the only team that everybody, like, that's their team. That's who they are. That's what they're supposed to be, a championship-contending team. And so I don't think most people don't believe in the Cavs. And the Sixers have been a relative surprise, right? Because is Embiid going to play? What's his issue? What's his health? You never know with him and Paul George. So to me, the Knicks have been the team in the East where you looked at and you said, this season, the only thing that is considered success is getting to the finals. Sure, you'd like to win it, but at least getting there. Everyone else already has a built-in back pocket excuse, as I like to call it. Again, the Pistons too young, too early. Even, you know, you don't expect them to lose in the first round. Do not get it twisted. I'd be upset at that. But if they didn't make it to the finals, you'd go, no one really believed they'd fully get there. Their head, Cade's only going to get better. Celtics again, Jason Tatum, they're hurt. The Knicks are the one team. There was no excuse. Your big pieces are there. Your best players are there. You're healthy. You're whole. You're ready to rock and roll. New coach. What's the issue? So I think they know that, and I think they still go in where they're expected to get to the finals.
21: Yeah, I just don't buy it all year long, even with all your pieces. People were talking about how soft the team was and Cat doesn't belong. When are you going to get rid of Cat and Mike Brown? It was just a month ago. It wasn't that long ago.
35: It might not even been that long
21: ago. You know that people were talking about all that because they weren't playing up the stuff. And the other thing
35: but that's
21: is,
35: the part right there, Rob. They hadn't been playing up to snuff. They haven't been.
21: Yeah,
35: they
21: but
35: were
21: they even
35: to
21: in the Atlanta series, to me, they gave up. You just talked about how clutch they were. They gave up two games at the end. Like they gave
35: that's
21: those.
35: That's why the surprise.
21: But they gave up those games. So to say, just because they had a big time blowout, they were supposed to beat the Hawks. Really? Like seriously, you're celebrating like it was unbelievable that the Knicks beat the Hawks. I don't believe that. I don't buy into that. They were supposed to beat them. Maybe they made it a little more difficult than they did. And let's be honest. When they beat the Celtics beat themselves. And we know this. They are a three-point heavy team. And they missed 75 out of 100 three-point. 75 out of 100. Again, an anomaly. Like, will never happen again. Like, that is what the Knicks are about. An anomaly. And I'm just saying, I don't buy into the New York Knickerbockers until they actually are in the finals. I just don't believe it.
35: I
21: think that they can fall back at any point, and I think that they can give up games. We saw it against the Pacers. We've seen it. Like this group.
35: I don't disagree with that.
21: This group, not the Patrick Ewing Knicks, this group we've seen do it. And if the 70s, if the Celtics have this great game and beat the 76ers or whatever going in, or whatever, I'm going to, unless they get eliminated, I would still pick the Celtics over the Knicks any day until the Knicks beat the Celtics.
35: Would you pick the Sixers? Let's say they, whatever, they just, Embiid goes crazy, 45-point game, they win. Would you pick the Sixers over the Knicks? That would be interesting.
21: I don't see the 76ers that way. I would be shocked if they beat Boston in Game 7. I would be stunned. I don't think that, they're a good team. But I don't believe in the Sixers either. And just earlier this week, we were just talking, and you and I can't remember who else was the guest about how the Sixers are better without Embiid. Like that was a conversation we had this week. You threw that out there.
35: They had a flow to them that he had to get adjusted to getting back. Obviously, he draws people to him because he's Embiid. When he's healthy, he's one of the top, you know, wherever you want to play some 5, 7, 8 players in the league when he's Embiid. The biggest thing real quick for me with the Celtics is exactly what you mentioned. Have the Celtics learned their lessons about the three? Because
21: they're not changing. That's the one worry going into a series versus the Knicks.
35: I expect the Celtics. I thought they'd win the East, right? You know, you're like, why don't you the Pistons? I said, no, they're not ready to beat a team like the Celtics. They don't shoot well enough that the Celtics.
21: But they have their bad nights, even when they won a championship. That happens when you don't make your threes. You can definitely do that.
35: You know, I mentioned that and how they always have the stinkers. I told you that. We brought it up last year, those stats.
21: It didn't stop them from winning a championship, and a lot of teams would love to win a championship.
35: Oh, without a doubt. And my one concern for them versus the Knicks, and I would still likely pick them, is that the Knicks, one thing I'll give them credit for is the ability to play a couple of different ways, meaning – it can just be games where they got in the paint with Cat and OG and some other guys. Mitchell Robinson was down there. Or, of course, they had a game where they got hot behind the three. The Celtics, it's kind of feast or famine, and they typically feast. That's the one concern.
21: Yeah, but the Knicks, the problem I have, too, is they play a lot of hero ball. And
35: they definitely are looking for a hero. What was that, Mad Max? Yeah. They need a hero. They definitely need a hero.
21: And that's my issue with them. They do get caught up in that sometimes. People standing around. You know, and it's all about Brunson, and they've lost games like that. So I'm just not buying. Coming off that win yesterday, I'm not there with the Knicks.
35: That's
21: as a
35: hard
21: favorite.
35: Game
21: I'm
35: to
21: sorry.
35: Really determine because the Hawks were out of it four or five minutes in.
21: How about
35: that's
21: 5 seconds?
35: you're right. I spotted them a few minutes. You just don't see that. I remember the Lakers got blew back in that game. I want to say it was game 6. Don't quote me. The year the 08 when the Celtics won the finals, but. They were in it. You know, it was a game for a while. This was, I've never seen from tip off, you're just out of it. I've never seen anything like that. So it's hard to ask you if you're the Knicks. You're like, were we just that on point? Did we turn a corner? Were they just that bad? Were they shooketh? Were they scared? I don't know. That was one of the strangest games to weigh. I agree with that.
21: All right. 877-99 on Fox. 877-996-6369. Are the Knicks now the favorites in the East? Have you changed your mind about the New York Knickerbockers and where they fit in after their series clinching win, a big one, a record-breaking one against the Hawks last night. It is the Odd Couple on a funky flashback Friday. Rob Parker, Kelvin Washington, where we deliver insight, not noise, right here on Fox Sports Radio. We want to hear from you. 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
30: Watch for a big slowdown on 40 westbound. We've got a crash with injuries. This is 40 westbound, west of Carlisle Boulevard. Stop and go traffic from San Pedro Drive, about a 7-minute delay. 25 northbound, we've got a crash north of Alameda. Traffic tip, call 505-883-8369.
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0: 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All right, Rob, are the Knicks real? You feeling them? Or still the Celtics, maybe? Or maybe this is the Cavs for you, or the Pistons got to win it because they're the number one seed in the East. Does that change anything, the way the Knicks handled the Hawks for you last night? 877-99 on Fox. Who we got?
1: All right, let's start with Bill in Virginia. You're on the Odd Couple Fox Sports Radio. What's up, Bill?
2: Hey, guys. First time, long time. I love your show.
1: Thank you.
0: Thank you, Bill.
1: Appreciate it. Yes, we do.
2: I've been watching the Knicks since Bernard King was running the baseline, and I think they're for real because they finally realized they can't just have Jalen Brunson dribble the ball for 10 seconds. And they're running their offense through Cat, who's moving the offense around, and the ball is just flowing. So I think they're the team to beat right now.
1: Okay.
0: They
1: have to do it for me. I've seen this before. We've seen them play well in stretches, Bill, but we've also seen them also give up leads, blow games, play hero ball. When I know that that's out of their system all the way, then I'll buy into them. Thanks. Appreciate the call. What about Leo in New York? I'm sure he's here to rip me as usual. Leo, you're on the Odd Couple Fox Sports Radio.
0: Get him, Leo. Get him, Leo.
3: You already know. Calvin, what up, though? You good?
0: Yeah, I'm well, Leo. This is my favorite pastime. Hit him up, Leo. Get him.
3: Because after we lost game two, you asked me if I was good. So I just want to ask you if you're good. Because you guys are playing tonight. You good, right?
0: Hey, my headphones ain't working no more. I don't hear Leo anymore.
3: Okay. this is my thing with you, Rob. Okay, you want to believe in Boston? Fine. Actually, the Knicks, we can handle prosperity. If you make the Knicks as like the hunted or the front runner, they're not going to handle it well. But when you sit here and say that Boston beat themselves last year, were they standing alone in the gym taking shots? Like, what are we talking about? The same team that you think is going to win the East this year. Last year's team was better than this team. Last year's team didn't have an NBA superstar. Last year's team came from the Olympics being disrespected.
1: Leo, stop it. Leo, they missed 75 out of 100 three-pointers. You think that's normal or that's an average series? They led in every one of those games and gave it up when they stopped. Stop making threes. Are you kidding?
3: Nobody cares. They were not standing alone in the court taking shots. Like, they had opponents. So we're not going to make an excuse because they lost.
0: Tell them, Leo!
3: I'm taking bets, Rob. Big chicken bets. Wings bets.
1: Wings! When I come to New York in June, you can buy me my wings. Let's make it, Leo.
3: I'm down.
0: Rob, you know what he said to you, right?
1: 10 wings.
0: Leo said... 10 wings, Rob. Oh, you ain't do that with me, Rob. You try to get 195 wings with me.
1: Yeah, I want more from you because you know I'm trying to do that. Leo, don't forget, we got 10 wings and a large Diet Coke, and I'm not going to be on fries by then, so no fries. Appreciate
0: you. You know what he was saying to you. He said it's a short menu, wins and losses. Quick, That's what he told you, Rob.
1: All right, come on. We got 30 seconds. AC in Bangladesh. You're on the Odd Couple Fox Sports Radio.
4: Thank you so much for taking my call. How you guys feeling?
0: What's up, man? We're good. Shout out to Bangladesh in the building.
4: It's absolutely. Well, here's the thing. This is my first time calling, and if I keep calling the show, I'll be most hated caller to your show. I can promise you this one. And let me tell you something. You guys are talking about the New York Knicks. Sure, we can talk about this topic. When was the last time the Knicks won the NBA championship, 1973? You have something that's not going to work for you. Mike Brown is a cancer, and Mike Brown is going to fail you. I mean, look at the history and the head coach. Didn't he fail? Of course he did. Oklahoma City Thunder, they're going to destroy all the competition, each and every one of them. If the Lakers come out, Rockets come out, so be it. They'll destroy them. So you might say, who's your team, AC? I got paid to be a certified bandwagon.
1: All right. Hey, AC, we appreciate you. But I'm just going to stick with my Knicks. Thanks for the call. We appreciate
0: it.
1: Yeah.
0: Yeah. The Thunder.
1: The Thunder's not a conversation. That's what I was saying. He was getting to the Thunder. We're not.
0: Yeah, that's a whole other bag.
1: We're talking about the Knicks and coming off of that win, everybody proclaiming him. All right, we got a lot to get to.
0: All right, we do. Ryan Hollins, so, right? Stop talking. Let me get to it. That's right. Steve DeSega right now. Ryan Hollins on the other side of what is trending. Hey, Steve.
5: Yeah, well, the first of the three game sixes in the NBA's first round of the playoffs underway at Orlando. One seed Detroit leads 20-18, under 3 minutes to go in the first quarter. Magic leading the best of seven series, 3-2. Starting up in just a few minutes, Cleveland up 3-2, plays at Toronto, and Brandon Ingram of the Raptors is out with a heel injury. The late game in a couple hours will have the Lakers up 3-2, playing at Houston. Rockets star Kevin Durant out again with an ankle injury. Boston hosts a Game 7 on Saturday against Philadelphia. In the NHL playoffs, 3 Game 6s, including scoreless mid-first period, Tampa Bay at Montreal. Canadians lead 3-2 in that series. Buffalo up 3-2, about to start at Boston. And at 10 p.m. Eastern, Vegas leading 3-2, plays at Utah. The Dallas Cowboys signed first-round safety Caleb Downs from Ohio State. The Eagles signed first-round wide receiver Mekhi Lemon from USC. The Packers signed sixth-round kicker Trey Smack from Florida. The Chiefs officially signed 20 undrafted free agents, including running back E.J. Smith from Texas A&M, son of Emmitt Smith, and wide receiver D.K. Metcalf of the Steelers will not face charges after last season's incident with a fan in Detroit. Chicago Cubs held on to a 6-1 early lead and won 6-5 over Arizona today. The loss to Zach Gallen, Cubs second baseman Nico Horner left with neck tightness. And Ildemaro Vargas of Arizona went 4-for-4. He's batting over 400 in the early season and now has a 27-game hit streak dating back to last September. On the scoreboard, it is the Rangers up 3-0, top of the third at Detroit, and bases loaded, one out for Texas. Still a rain delay at the start. Pittsburgh's going to host the Reds tonight. Brewers out to a 2-0 lead at the Nationals in the top of the third. Orioles, Yankees tied 1-1 going to the bottom of the second inning. Pete Alonso, solo homer. Back to you.
0: Appreciate it. 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
1: What up, what up?
6: Hey, what's going on, fellas?
0: Good, man. I'm a little jealous. Y'all out there hanging out in these streets without me, but whatever. It's all good.
1: Yeah, we had a little dinner in Houston. It was cool. Good to see Ryan.
6: Kelvin, you've always been welcome, my brother. You've always been welcome.
0: I know. Hey, let's get to this. Are the Lakers welcoming the Rockets back into this series? What did you see in Game 5 where the Rockets were able to prevail and push this thing to now Game 6?
6: Biggest thing Houston did is make their three-point opportunities. You know, they were essentially giving dare shots, and those looks have been there. Houston did a much better job of spacing the floor and attacking those double teams. They didn't throw Alperen Şengün off. And then, you know, defensively, they were really, really good. And it seemed like, and these are the same things I've heard you guys speak about all season, Austin Reeves gets back, and then you don't get the same comfort level from Marcus Smart. You don't get the same comfort level from Kennard. And I thought Austin Reeves was really good. And then, you know, he had a couple defensive mistakes at the end of the day that cost the team some buckets. So, you know, it's kind of a give or take there. So make no mistake, I thought he had a great effort. But Houston just knocking down those threes really opened the floor up. And then they were excellent defensively. And you literally got contributions from all eight players that were playing that night.
1: How surprised are you, really, considering where this series started, with no KD being injured and all that, that they have a puncher's chance? They win tonight, you know, in a Game 7. You never want to go a Game 7. Anything can happen. How surprised are you that they didn't fold and fought back to get in this?
6: I think everything that I've kind of leaned on as an analyst, I kind of threw it out the window. I didn't see Luka, Durant, and everybody missing, and in that, you know, Game 3 spirited moment where Bronny ends up having 5 points and LeBron, you know, plays his heart out. But I will say I snapped back into form, Rob, because after that game, there's a moment where LeBron is just laying on the floor with his hands behind his head, and it probably took 20 to 30 seconds for him to get up. I'm 41 years old. I know that look. He was gassed. I said, this brother's not going to have much left. Okay, he gave everything, and I get it. When your son's on the floor, I want to have good minutes so he can stay on the floor. It was a beautiful moment in history. What that did is it opened the door for the Houston Rockets because, obviously, the first thing that goes with age is your legs. LeBron goes 0 for 5, 0 for 6 from 3 the other game. And don't get me wrong, it's not getting content and happy because these guys have the experience in these situations. But as the series went on, nothing about it surprised me that Houston won the last two games because they honestly had the third. And it's just a matter of not shooting themselves in their own foot, you know, and stepping up and making the right plays. And then just kind of getting confident in these situations. Hey, knowing that you're good enough, and Ime did a great job. The guys watched film. And I think one thing that he did that stood out, he's focused on, hey, yes, we lost, but as a group, there were a lot of positives to take care of. And you saw the group grow on the positive things that they had already done.
0: Ryan Hollins, our guest on with the Odd Couple on a Funky Flashback Friday, Robin Kelvin. Let me ask you, it seems like Ime doesn't know what to do with Reed Sheppard. Now, he made a couple of huge plays last game towards the end of the game. But what's the deal with him? Because they use Amen Thompson as a point guard, and I love him. I think he has potential to be special in this league. But he ain't a point guard, Ryan. You know that.
6: Listen, man, this group is trying their best without Fred VanVleet. You know that. The lead point guard and with experience, a world champ, has been in street clothes all season. So you have a group that's trying to do their best. And the tough thing is, it's not that he doesn't know what to do with Reed. You know, if Reed's not putting forth the effort defensively or guys are just going through him, there are games that, you know, you can look up and, you know, you've essentially lost behind it. But, hey, he did a heck of a job in the last game, keeping his man in front, being physical, and he was really good. And it's tough because the things that he brings to the table, you know, he can help you as much as he can hurt you in those situations. So I don't think there's anything easy, and Reed knows that he has to grow. And here's my thing that I'm going to say to everybody when it comes to Ime. Don't love it when the team is winning and say, man, he holds the guys accountable. He's great. And then the team has some struggles, some injuries, and you're like, he's too harsh on them. No. Keep that same energy when he was well. And I hats off and kudos to Ime for being consistent and holding guys accountable. And that's why they've gotten better instead of just being content and, you know, not playing their best basketball and saying, hey, man, you guys got to grow up and play well. And those are the same messages he gives them.
1: I can't see a scenario where this is a great season for

0: analysts that are throwing out all these takes. Fred VanVleet missing is everything for the team. But sorry, that might not be the sexiest or spiciest take that, you know, these guys want to come out and give. And I'm not going to say no names.
1: Any analysts you want to name by?
2: Because we've been saying, we've mentioned Fred VanVleet all year.
1: Yes, all right.
0: I know. I'm not talking to you guys. You guys, listen, Rob just plays the silly role. Rob is very well, you know, he's very defined. And, you know, he's a master of his words. I try to learn from him. He's my mentor. But, no, I'm not going to say no names. But, you know, you see these tapes flying around, you know. I'm like, wow, how did they find that out without us? Interesting. Yeah.
1: All good. All right, my man. Well,
2: we appreciate it, man. Have some fun out there calling the game. Hopefully it's a good one either way. Ryan Hollins, again, get out of the Ryan Hollins.
0: Hey, Kelvin.
2: Appreciate you, bro.
0: Hey, Kelvin.
2: Yeah.
0: Rhymes with Brendrick Birkins.
2: Oh, all right, come on now. I don't want to have to.
0: I'll get you too.
2: With a 50 piece and some lemon pepper.
0: I love him too, man. And I'm going to text him and tell him that too.
1: All right, buddy.
2: Come on, Ryan. He going to text you. Yeah, he going to try to get at you. Appreciate it, man.
0: All right, guys.
2: Is Ryan the biggest human being you've ever been around? Rob, he is a massive individual. Like, you're a taller guy.
1: I'm 6'4", you know, which is tall by most standards.
2: Yeah.
1: And matter of fact, when we took a picture at the restaurant on Saturday, I said to Ryan, stay seated. And me and the other guy, me and the other buddy.
2: Imagine me.
1: Yeah, we stood, you know, next to his chair while he's sitting down. So,
2: yeah.
1: That's a great picture, Frank, me, and
2: you
1: and
2: put it up online or you just got it?
1: Yeah, it's up there. I think we did put it up there. Yep. All right.
2: All right, Shekel City on the way. Tyrac play of the day, plus getting you an update on this game. The Pistons in Orlando. We'll get you an update in a moment on that. It is the Odd Couple on a Funky Flashback Friday, Fox Sports Radio.
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8: This report is sponsored by Aleve.
9: We've got slow and go traffic on the 40 westbound due to a crash with injuries. 40 westbound west of Carlisle Boulevard. Juan Thibault, the scene of an accident with injuries. Use caution. Juan Thibault near Indian School and Wyoming Boulevard and Comanche, the scene of a crash with injuries. Traffic tip. 505-883-8369.
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8: Happy Friday. I'm KOB4 meteorologist Amanda Galushka with your Friday afternoon forecast. We have rain chances on the board for the afternoon hours. Not everybody will get to see rain this afternoon, and it won't be an all-day rain. So it'll be on and off rain chances through the day. Highs getting into the upper 50s, low 60s, maybe a bit breezy as well. And then we slowly dwindle down those rain chances. Really anytime after the later evening hours, we'll see mostly clear to partly cloudy skies, and temperatures will fall to the lower 40s.
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12: 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We are

0: got a lot going on. We got to talk about Terry Rozier and what's happening with him. Plus, of course, the Nuggets lose. What are our reactions to that? We'll give you that as well. Last hour, we'll have Mark Funky Comedina join us as we get ready again for the Lakers and the Rockets matchup happening a little bit later on this evening.
1: See what's going on in Orlando, right?
0: Last I checked, it was a 3-point. What is it now? Oh, 10 now. Whoa.
1: 38-28 Orlando.
0: 28-31. 2 minutes ago, Rob. I took 2 seconds.
1: Yeah.
0: To get some water. My goodness.
1: I don't know what's going on. You know, like I told you before, Cade will show up and be there, but will any of his teammates? And that's my biggest issue with that team.
0: And
1: I don't even know what the numbers are yet. You know what I mean? So,
0: yep. We'll get to that in just a bit. Yes, yeah, another something they may have to work, depending on how the series ends this summer. All right, let's get into it. It's time for Shekel City.
2: Welcome to Shekel City, the home base for Rob Parker's daily picks against the spread.
1: All right, a rare bad night. 0-for-2 last night.
0: Okay.
1: You know, not too many of those.
0: I know that one.
1: Well, also had the Celtics -6.5. I had both of those.
0: Oh,
1: so,
0: yeah.
1: Still 122-91. That's my number. Still great, right? 122-91, my total. Best bet, I'm taking the Rockets -3.5, hosting the Lakers. I got the Dodgers -1.5 runs. They're in St. Louis taking on the Cardinals.
0: Okay.
1: And the Mets are in Los Angeles, or in Anaheim, I should say, taking on the Angels. I got the Mets, who have lost 17 out of 20. I'm going to take the Mets -1.5 against the Angels. So, again,
0: all right.
1: Dodgers -1.5, Mets -1.5, and the Rockets -3.5. And remember, Kelvin.
0: What's that?
1: I'm not telling you who to bet on. I'm telling you who I bet on.
0: All right, there you have it. See if you can get back on the winning track. You've been doing that all year. So let's get to, right now, your tire rack play of the day.
3: Jalen trying to play with pace. Flips it ahead to AB.
4: Yes.
3: Got to the rack. Got it up in an and one.
0: All right, that was that Jalen Brunson? Anthony Black, that was your tire rack play of the day. Anthony Black getting a bucket there. 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It is the way tire buying should be. And still, as I see, 38-28 in this game. Magic up 10 on the Pistons. About 7 minutes, a little over 7 minutes left in the second quarter. Yeah, it's going to be a big offseason. And I would even add, Rob, win, lose, or draw. If the Pistons somehow come back, boom, force a game 7. Let's just say they win it. And let's say they lose next round to the Cavs or the Raptor, whatever it is, because I don't expect them to go to the finals. It's going to be a big summer for them because they're going to have decisions to make on, is this just a, hey, it's the learning curve for our young guys. We still believe in them. Is it, we're glad we've got these young pieces that are tradable. You know, Asur Thompson could be one of them. Hollins off the bench could be one of them. You know, they got these nice pieces that you could say, you know, Jalen Duren, do you sign him? And
1: I would not, Matt. Are you kidding? I couldn't do it coming off of this. I'm not saying that I don't want him. But like a max deal, I couldn't.
0: Oh, well, that's the part that is going to be interesting. We talked about this earlier.
1: You know what I'm saying? He had a great year. I mean.
0: Yeah. Does he bite the bullet? I don't even have numbers of what it could be. But
1: his agent is not going to allow him to take some hometown discount. I'm telling you.
0: All right. Well, I don't disagree with the agent end of it.
1: Like, it's just, it doesn't make sense for him. He just had his regular season was, you could just say that was an anomaly. I had a bad playoff series. But I balled out during the year. I'm that player. I did that 82 times.
0: So
1: not
0: wait,
1: six
0: if
1: games.
0: You're the Pistons, if you say that, if
1: I'm
0: you're
1: just
0: him,
1: saying,
0: I get it. Why wouldn't the Pistons say that? Maybe the Pistons believe it too.
1: It's a harder pill to swallow coming off of that. That's all I'm saying. I'm not saying from his standpoint, but from the Pistons, from fans, because you go, oh my God, when we really needed him, we had this team, we were the number one seed. Do you know what I mean? And all this, and he was a no show. He couldn't even average double figures. Like it's just a feeling. It has nothing to do with what he was able to do during the year. Do you know what I mean? Like, timing is everything. If he was coming off and had a great series and they rolled and won the series against Orlando, you know what I mean? People have a different feeling. It's just that.
0: It is going to be interesting because he's homegrown. They drafted him. They've developed him. And to your point, 20-10 this year, all-star. It'll be interesting. Do the Pistons just say, hey, we all together just weren't ready for the Magic. That's not a normal AT. You know, it wasn't just on Jaylen. We believe in him. And they do offer him the Magic. Because one thing we've seen, you've been covering this league for years. I've been watching it for years. People get money that we all kind of go, huh? You know, or he's good. He's good, but I didn't think he was all that good.
1: I'm just saying, it's scary. It really is.
0: And it is, because you want to go get what you need, some better shooting, and a guy who can just say, Cade, I can create. I can set tempo. I can get in and pay. That's why Cade turns the ball over so much. It all is relying upon him to create the entire offense. And right now, they're getting smacked up currently.
1: It's 47-32.
0: 15-point game with 5 left in the second quarter. Can they make a comeback? We'll see.
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7: We've got a big slowdown on the 528 this afternoon due to a serious crash. This is the 528 northbound at Westside Boulevard. Stop and go traffic from Corrales Road. On the 40 westbound, we've still got an accident causing slowing west of Carlisle Boulevard. Stop and go traffic from San Pedro Drive. Traffic tip 505-883-8369.
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14: Happy Friday. I'm KOB 4 meteorologist Amanda Galushka with your Friday afternoon forecast. We have rain chances on the board for the afternoon hours. Not everybody will get to see rain this afternoon, and it won't be an all-day rain. So it'll be on and off rain chances through the day. Highs getting into the upper 50s, low 60s, maybe a bit breezy as well. And then we slowly dwindle down those rain chances. Really anytime after the later evening hours, we'll see mostly clear to partly cloudy skies, and temperatures will fall to the lower 40s.
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17: 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Next week on Netflix, Monday, season 2 of the kids' show Dr. Seuss's Horton, as well as the limited Netflix series Lord of the Flies. Next Tuesday on Netflix, the live first season finale of Funny AF with Kevin Hart at 9 p.m. Eastern. Next Wednesday on Netflix, the premiere of Love is Blind Poland, as well as the second season of the docuseries Worst Ex Ever. Next Thursday, the debut of the Netflix British crime drama Legends, starring Tom Burke and Steve Coogan. Next Friday on Netflix, the launch of the feel-good family movie Remarkably Bright Creatures, starring Sally Field, Lewis Pullman, and the voice of Alfred Molina. Next Sunday at 8 p.m. Eastern on Netflix, The Roast of Kevin Hart. Next Wednesday on Amazon Prime Video, the second season launch of the spy thriller Citadel, starring Stanley Tucci, Richard Madden, and Priyanka Chopra. Next Thursday on Hulu, the streaming premiere of the movie Send Help. Next Thursday over on Peacock, the start of the action drama MIA. 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
18: In the NBA playoffs, three game sixes tonight, and the one seed from the East, Detroit, is trailing tonight at Orlando 54-38 with about 2.5 minutes to go in the first half. The Magic shooting 57% from the floor and up 3-2 in the series. Cleveland leads 3-2 in its first rounder.